0: That's Kane on the House FM. I'm Andy.
1: I hope this story makes you smile today.
0: Angela promised herself she'd never love again. It's hard to blame her after losing her beloved companion to cancer. But then she met Happy, who had been looking for love for 10 years with no success. They hit it off right away, and now Happy, which is a 14-year-old husky, by the way, has a forever home. He went from a 6-foot by 3-foot kennel to a real house. He went from a concrete floor to a carpet. He has not just one, but 2 pillows. And because Angela opened to her heart again, the most important thing Happy has is real love.

0: 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God's not
1: done with you. No matter where you are in life, the House FM is here to remind you, He has a plan. 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

0: That's Colton Dixon on the House FM. I'm Andy.
1: Aging can be tough, but next time you look in the mirror and you just think, man, if I could just change this or that, remember that God made wrinkles to show where smiles have been.

Hey, I'm Andy on the House FM. 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

0: His mercies are new every morning, and this spring morning is no exception.
1: Maybe you're not overwhelmed yet, but it could happen this week.
2: Oh, right? Yeah, just let the week get going real good.
1: Exactly.
2: Yeah.
1: And when that happens, remember Lamentations 3, 22 and 23. Because of God's great love, I don't have to be consumed by things that are out of my control. I can rest knowing His compassion for me never fails. They are new every morning.
2: That's so grateful for that.
1: So powerful, isn't it?
0: Kevin and Amy are here to help you start the day remembering why it matters. 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

0: It's Faith Family Fun on the House FM. Hey, I'm Andy. And looks like you've got a text from God. Romans 15:13. I'm the God of hope. I'm filling you with joy and peace. And by my spirit, you're going to overflow with hope. Hope doesn't come from what you see. It comes from who's filling you.
1: Should have been long gone now, yeah. Should them be living?

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0: 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Hey, I'm Andy.
1: It's the latest movement that people that try it say it will change your life. Gen Z is discovering something that they probably never had before. And honestly, if you think about it, maybe it's been a long time since you and I have had it too. They're calling it silent walking, where you leave your phone at home, so you're not listening to the app, even to the station, which I'll allow so you can try it. No podcast, no nothing like that. And this one Gen Zer said, I started doing it, and at first, I had a lot of anxiety. The first 2 minutes were mayhem. And then all of a sudden she said, you start to hear yourself. And I think more importantly, if you ever read in the Bible, the way that God spoke to so many people, it was just in those quiet whispers. You might hear God more too.

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0: 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I'm Andy.
1: Sometimes you want to mix it up. 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And the House FM, we bring you today's best pop-driven Christian music. The House of Praise is where worship lives. 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

0: 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I'm Andy.
1: Sure, you've heard about it, but you ever wonder why does it say in the Bible that we should fast?
2: God has made us to where we desire food. We need to eat in order to live. And we love that part of life. And we can change that part of life if we don't like it. But what I have found is that when we are willing to deny the most natural thing in our lives, which is food, in order to pursue the God of heaven, to do something supernatural in our lives, God responds.

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1: To soccer practice. To winding down at night. The music here is with you, helping fit faith, family, fun into every part of your day. I got you, Lord, I'm so blessed. This is the House FM.

0: That was Toby Mac on The House FM. I'm Andy. It's in the Bible, but it's still kind of one of those things where you go, oh, I know Jesus says I'm supposed to do it. Can I actually do it? Fasting, not having a meal or two or maybe more, using that time to pray. Leanne wanted to share her experience.
1: Something I never, ever imagined I'd actually be able to do. I heard about the Daniel fast a long time ago, and people are like, yeah, you just skip a meal and you pray through it. And I'm like, yeah, no, that's not happening. And now I routinely fast somewhere between 17 to 19 hours a day, sometimes up to 40. And it's been healthy. It's been enlightening. I sleep better, and I do pray through those moments.
0: All right, so what do those prayers sound like? Because for me, I think it would be, God, I want a burrito. I want a burrito. I want a burrito.
1: It's actually just more like, I can get through this. You gave up so much more for me than what I'm giving up right now by honoring my body that you've given me. Let me honor my body by giving it rest and peace, not digesting until it's time to eat again.

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The House FM tonight with Megan Woods, The Truth. What up? It's your boy, Britt McCoy, back on the radio for another Saturday night. On the way, I've got Phil Wickham, Colton Dixon, Holvey, and Andy Mineo. Right now, it's Forrest Frank on The House FM tonight. Oh, Lord, I need-

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And for Edmond and North Oklahoma City, it's 100.1. No matter where you are in the OKC Metro, you've got the House FM.

Holly Brand on the House FM tonight. I know somebody. I'm Britt McCoy. Coming up, the House FM has our golf tournament on the horizon. It's Saturday, June 6th. 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We've got special gifts, some giveaways, some competition, and free breakfast and lunch with your registration. So if you would like to know more, maybe my late night golfers are listening right now. I hope so. Text GOLF to 71848. That's GOLF to 71848, and we'll send the details right to your phone. You could even sign up tonight. That would be so rad. So rad. Right now, it's Holvey, it's Andy Mineo, we against the world, the House FM tonight. Turn it up.

if you are a parent of a specifically a teenage girl, there's a mom who came out with a song of the thing that she hears most from her teenage daughter.

0: 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That's what my text messages are all
1: about. 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Just send me $8. You won't even miss that $15. 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
0: Wait, how much?

Emerson Day on the House FM tonight. Up next, Henrik, If I Tried. A couple days ago, I had on one of my favorite pairs of shoes. I think they're so cool. They're a pair of Yeezy 350s. They're the zebra striped. And I've swapped out red laces for the traditional white. And I think they're so cool. One of my favorite pairs of shoes. Well, I was talking to a friend of mine who saw them. His shoe game's just not as, it's just not as good as mine. But he asked me, he said, "What are those? Did your mom crochet those?" I said, "Nah, man, they're Yeezy 350s. They're cool." He's like, "Ah," and he laughed and then kind of walked away. And I thought, these are my favorite pairs. This is my favorite pair of shoes. And it got me to thinking, like, I think they're really cool, but he didn't necessarily think the same thing. And it got me to thinking about what Jesus said in the Sermon on the Mount in Matthew 6, where he said, "Don't store your treasures here on earth where moth and rust can destroy them, but store up your treasures in heaven where moths, rust, thieves, where they can't get to them." Jesus said that's the stuff that matters. So this summer, as you are pursuing your different interests, your different passions, please don't pour your heart and soul into things that don't matter. Like cool shoes, cool clothes, cool cars, whatever it is. Don't pour your heart and soul into those things because they're not going to last. Pour your heart and soul into chasing after God and your relationship with Him, because that's the stuff that lasts.

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1: The House FM, Andrew Rip, I'd Do It Again. I'm Brett McCoy. I've got Jeremy Camp up next with No Survivors. I have been working on catching up on my daily Bible reading plan. I am trying to read through the Bible in a year, and I am currently, as of tonight, caught up. Now, in a couple days, I might be behind. But as of right now, as of tonight, I'm caught up. Now, here's something that's cool. Your friends from the House FM and the morning show with Kevin and Amy reading the Bible together with a group of listeners, which is super cool. And I know that it's the middle of May, all right? But that doesn't mean you can't join with what's going on right now with the daily Bible reading plan. 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And then what's cool is Kevin and Amy talk about where they're at in the Bible reading plan on the morning show, and you can be a part of it. So really cool opportunity for you. Again, text Bible to 71848.

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1: I like being old. It's fun to be older and be single. 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The girls play hard to get. I see right through it. I'll go walking into a party. I'll think, look at that girl trying to get my attention with that guy. Staring me down with the back of her head. I'll talk to you. Don't panic. I just walked in. Take off the heat. I'm amazed at how far you ladies will go to make a man jealous. 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She has 4 kids. I am not coming back. She needs to get on with her life.
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1: 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My name is Brent McCoy. Here's Forrest Frank.
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Franny Cash on the House FM tonight. I'm Brent McCoy. Proverbs 17:17 says a friend loves at all times and a brother is born for adversity. I misunderstood that verse for a long time. Didn't quite understand what the proverb was trying to tell me until I realized a brother is not meant to have adversity towards you. Your brother is born to help you through the adversity that you will face in your life. Much love to all the loyal brothers out there. Here's Need to Breathe, Brother, in the House FM tonight.

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1: All right, I can't be the only one who's been thinking this. AI is scary. And here's what happened to me yesterday. Someone made a video of me riding a motorcycle on my sick day.
0: Oh.
1: Called in sick, and then suddenly there's a video that apparently someone used AI. It's so realistic, Amy.
0: Is that right?
1: So realistic.
0: It's incredibly realistic, actually.
1: It makes you wonder, is this what the future looks like?
0: I'm not actually wondering.
1: No?
0: No, that looks pretty much like you.

Music from Ben Fuller, song is called Turn. What's up? This is the House FM. How do you know that you've made it? It's a good question, right? I think the one way you know you've made it is if you make it into a video game. Now, I've never made it into a video game. Well, I take that back. I have, because my son Flynn created me on 2K. All right, so in that sense, yes, I have made it, as well as everybody else who's ever created themselves in 2K. So yeah, that's one way, I guess. But it's also cool to have your song and likeness featured in a video game. Lecrae did that. Yeah, Lecrae's in Fortnite. Now, you can't like be Lecrae, but there is music from Lecrae that's featured in the video game, which that in itself is pretty cool. Up next, I got Lecrae and KB with Miracles. Lock in, boy. Turn it up.

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From Lawton through the Oklahoma City Metro to Wichita and way out to Elk City. 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

Jay King on the House FM tonight. Hard Place, Mercy Me up next with Oh Death. Tomorrow, the Oklahoma City Thunder and the Spurs go head-to-head once again in San Antonio. The game is not until tomorrow night. I'm really looking forward to tomorrow night's game because I have not yelled at my television enough these last three games.

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1: 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I'm Britton McCoy with Pat Barrett. Here's I've Got a Fire on the House FM tonight.

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Hey, it's Brett McCoy here, and if you are a single mom or you know some single moms, listen up. 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Bay Turner's on the way tonight. Ben Fuller, too, right now. Zach Williams, here's Heart of God on the House FM tonight.

0: His mercies are new every morning, and this spring morning is no exception.
1: Maybe you're not overwhelmed yet, but it could happen this week.
2: Oh, right? Yeah, just let the week get going real good.
1: Exactly.
2: Yeah.
1: And when that happens, remember Lamentations 3, 22 and 23. Because of God's great love, I don't have to be consumed by things that are out of my control. I can rest knowing His compassion for me never fails. They are new every morning.
2: That's so grateful for that.
1: So powerful, isn't it?
0: Kevin and Amy are here to help you start the day remembering why it matters. Faith, family, fun. In the spring, on the House FM.

movies, including He-Man. It's like in 2 weeks, I think. I'm looking forward to it. I am. I played with He-Man toys as a child, and I'm looking forward to seeing what they do with the franchise. In theaters this weekend, this Memorial Day weekend, the big one is The Mandalorian and Grogu. I was a Star Wars fan growing up and enjoyed the other Star Wars movies, but I gotta be honest, I have not seen any of The Mandalorian. I have not seen any of the Grogus. I guess I lost interest when they stopped calling him Baby Yoda. I don't know. We'll see how it does, though. We'll find out. They're hoping it goes for like $80 million. We'll see what happens. We'll see what happens. Are you excited about any movies that are coming out? Hit me up on social media. Let me know. I'm on X, Facebook, Instagram, at Brent McCoy. I got really creative with my username. Also, that's my actual name. It's the one I use in real life.

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1: 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He's right there.
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Yukon and El Reno are tuned into 88.5. And for Edmond and North Oklahoma City, it's 100.1. 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

Sean Rodriguez on the House FM. I'm Brent McCoy, and that's going to do it for me tonight. I am out of here, creeping up on midnight here in a little bit, and that means it's time for me to go. Don't worry, though. I will be back tomorrow to play you more of the best music on the planet. Till next time, here's Peter Burton. Where would I be? The House FM tonight. Peace!

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Might step on your toe, but I'm gonna share this. You won't grow spiritually if you have unforgiveness towards anyone. I know they don't deserve it, but we didn't deserve it either, and Jesus still forgave us. So trust it with him. Matthew 6, 14 and 15 says, "For if you forgive other people when they sin against you, your heavenly Father will also forgive you. But if you do not forgive their sins, your Father will not forgive your sins."

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Hey, let me share Ephesians 3:20 with you today. Let it encourage you. Here it is. Now, to him who is able to do immeasurably more than all we ask or imagine, according to his power that is at work within us, take comfort in the boundless possibilities and extraordinary outcomes that God's power can bring into your life. In times of doubt, trust that his plans exceed your expectations. Allow the awareness of his limitless capabilities to inspire hope and confidence as you navigate life's journey.

There's limits in life, but not with the House FM. 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Just say, "Alexa, enable the House FM."

0: I don't know if you remember the song from the 90s, From a Distance, God is Watching Us from a Distance. I always had a problem with that because I don't believe in it. Evidently, Max Lucado didn't either. He says, don't assume God's watching from a distance. Avoid the quicksand that bears the marker God has left you. Do not indulge this lie. If you do, your problem will be amplified by a sense of loneliness. Choose instead to be the person who clutches the presence of God with both hands. Psalm 118:6, the Lord is with me, I will not be afraid. What can mere mortals do to me?
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Hey, real quick, true joy doesn't come from external circumstances. True joy comes from an internal faith in God. We have joy not because of our circumstances, but because we trust and believe in God. Romans 15:13 says, I pray that God, the source of hope, will fill you completely with joy and peace because you trust in Him. Then you will overflow with confident hope through the power of the Holy Spirit.

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0: Hey, I don't know what you're facing today. Maybe trouble at home, maybe a struggles with one of your kids, or maybe even with your spouse, things just aren't going right. Maybe things are tough at work. Maybe you're facing some financial problems, or maybe it's all of the above, and God bless you if it is. I just want you to know that our prayer wall is always open for you to share what's going on in your life, and let us here at the station and others around the world pray for you. Post your prayer request, even anonymously. We don't have to know your name to be able to pray for you and your situation. I hope you'll use our prayer wall today and know that we care. And more than ever, know how much God cares and wants to bring people around you to lift you up.
1: 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We think attitude is so important to our Christian walk. And that's why we start every hour of the show with an encouraging thought, with something to build on during your day.
2: Yeah, begin each hour with a shift in perspective. 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
1: Kickstart my heart and take my soul to the OR, 'cause I can't find a pulse, can't find the beat. Flatlined all the time, checking on my vital signs, I can't even stand the sight of me. It was hard to find you in the pain, but it's harder now that I can't feel it.

Hey, let me encourage you with Psalm 37:7. It says, "Be still before the Lord and wait patiently for him." You know, when things aren't looking how we thought they would, we often try to get ahead and fix our problems and circumstances. We act based on anxious thoughts and try to take matters into our own hands. Well, while this may work in some occasions, hey, I'm here to tell you there's a better way. This psalm tells us to be still before the Lord and to wait patiently on him. Yeah, this scripture is such a beautiful reminder that when everything around us feels like it's falling apart, we can find rest and peace in the presence of the Lord.

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0: 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To be known and not loved is our greatest fear. But to be fully known and truly loved is what it means to be loved by God. 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

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A thought from Craig Rochelle. If you feel like you aren't hearing from God, it may be time to turn down the volume of the world. You can't hear from God if you're listening to the wrong voices, and you can't hear him if you're always talking. 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
3: 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I have questioned if you could. And when it led me to the cross, only then I understood that even in the ruthless pain, there's a river running through. And every

0: Hey, stop and take a look around today. You know, everything's been masterfully designed. The skies, the trees, the mountains, the oceans. You may not get to look at those maybe in your world today, but think about the animals, the people, the seen and the unseen. You know, you can breathe because you've been given lungs, oxygen, and an environment that sustains life. You can move because you've been given muscles, tendons, and a brain that instructs your body. You can think, dream, plan, design, create, build, because you've been given the desire, ability, and some raw materials. So if you want to live a life that matters, a life that leaves an eternal legacy, you've got to stay connected to the source of life. Jesus said it like this, using an illustration that was familiar to his listeners of the time. Remain in me, and I will remain in you. For a branch cannot produce fruit if it is severed from the vine, and you cannot be fruitful unless you remain in me. Yes, I am the vine. You are the branches. Those who remain in me and I in them will produce much fruit. For apart from me, you can do nothing. It's John 15:4-5. You know, when Jesus says, I am the vine, he's making a statement. He's saying that he is the source, that anything that's made is because of his life-giving power. So if you long for real truth, for genuine wisdom, or to make a lasting difference in the world, stick close to God, because anything worth being or doing starts with him. Wake up with
1: Kevin and Amy. Roughly half of Jesus's miracles were interruptions.
2: Wow. Like,
1: yeah, he had a plan, he had a destination,
2: and
1: but
2: then
1: he was interruptible.
2: Oh,
1: but
2: I'm sorry. Did I interrupt?
1: You did interrupt.
2: Apparently, you're interruptible as well.
1: It's actually a little irritating, you know? And I was thinking, isn't that our reaction, though, isn't it? When we get interrupted, we're oftentimes sort of irritated and we're like, we could miss what God is doing because we hold so tightly to what it is, wherever we're going and our own plans.
2: And honestly, my plans where I'm going is never that important. Why do I get annoyed when I'm interrupted? And when you see it in the life of Jesus, like the woman who reached out and grabbed the hem of his cloak, he used that for healing. Other times he used it to teach some great truth.
1: Yes.
2: And the least we can do is to be interruptible.

So you catch me when I fall, right? And you hear me when I call crying. And you fix me when I'm broke, right? And that's all I need to know. So the storm is gonna break, right?

0: the Lord put me here, and, you know, it's His work that I do. God's not
1: done with you. No matter where you are in life, the House FM is here to remind you, He has a plan. Find it with the House FM.

Hey, I want to encourage you with this thought from Craig Rochelle. He says, in the Old Testament, Daniel stood strong and trusted God when he was thrown into a den of hungry lions. Craig says, to me, it's interesting to think about why Daniel was so confident in God's protection. When did he learn to trust God? Well, the answer is, he didn't learn to trust in the lion's den. Daniel learned in his prayer closet. Yeah. His faith wasn't built in the battle. His faith was built when he was on his knees. He had consistently sought after the heart of God. Three times a day, day after day, week after week, month after month, he consistently worshiped and sought God. Why is it that we often lack faith? Why are we inconsistent in our relationship with God? It's because Daniel prayed consistently and we pray occasionally. It's not what we do occasionally that makes the difference. It's what we do consistently. Oh,

From Lawton through the Oklahoma City Metro to Wichita and way out to Elk City. No, there ain't nothing sweeter than his love. 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
1: After you've been through the darkest season and survived the worst possible assault on your faith, after people have left you and circumstances have drained your energy, there remains a promise in the Word of God. God said, "Never will I leave you and never will I forsake you." When will God withdraw his love from you? When will God change his mind about you? Will God walk away and give up on the plans he made for your life? Never. No, never. When God says never, he means never.
2: 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This is a classic.
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0: Some days, you just need music like this. 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Hallelujah, I'm blessed. Some days, you just need a little extra energy. I'll lift you up and up again. 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
3: Okay. I'm about to.

0: We're always here to encourage you. And want to encourage you as you're going after maybe some goals you have. And we've talked recently about people who are trying to lose weight and what successful people have found works for them. We talked about, you know, having small goals and small changes. Well, there was a woman who lost over 100 pounds, and she just added a green vegetable to every single meal throughout the day. Her consistency with adding those nutrients into her diet helped make a significant impact on her overall habits and her health. The authors of the study noticed that this addition of veggies is a major habit among nearly everyone they've ever interviewed about weight loss. Experts also agree it's the best way to lose weight. Some of the people interviewed admitted that they had never tried certain veggies before their weight loss journey began. One woman, Amanda, lost 86 pounds. She said, "I found out I love asparagus. I'd never had it before. How did I go my whole life without trying it?" Another group says, instead of denying yourself the foods you love, focus on replacing some with nutritious, healthful foods. Veggies are low in calories, yet will keep you full. Filling up on these can help curb your appetite while you're watching your weight. Whether you're making swaps throughout the day or finishing your day with tons of vegetables, this small choice can help you lose major weight.
1: His mercies are new every morning, and this spring morning is no exception.
2: Maybe you're not overwhelmed yet, but it could happen this week.
3: Oh, yeah. Just let the week get going real good.
2: Exactly.
3: Yeah. So,
2: and when that happens, remember Lamentations 3:22-23. Because of God's great love, I don't have to be consumed by things that are out of my control. I can rest knowing His compassion for me never fails. They are new every morning.
3: That's so grateful for that.
2: So powerful, isn't it?
1: Kevin and Amy are here to help you start the day remembering why it matters. 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
1: I like being old. It's fun to be older and be single. You know why? You know why? Because I know the games that the ladies play. I know your games. The girls play hard to get. I see right through it. I'll go walking into a party. I'll think, look at that girl trying to get my attention, that guy. Staring me down with the back of her head. I'll talk to you. Don't panic. I just walked in. Take off the heat. I'm amazed at how far you ladies will go to make a man jealous. One girl I used to date is now married. She has 4 kids. I am not coming back. She needs to get on with her life.
0: Glad we can make you smile. 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

Hey, can I encourage you with Isaiah 8:21? You know, this verse acknowledges the reality of darkness and distress, but it also points us towards the hope found in seeking God. Take a listen. They will pass through the land, greatly distressed and hungry. And when they are hungry, they will be enraged and will curse their king and their God and turn their faces upward. Wow. This verse reminds us that in times of darkness and despair, it's natural to feel distressed and even question God. However, it also encourages us to turn our faces upward, to seek God's presence and guidance in the midst of our struggles. So let Isaiah 8:21 remind you today that even in our darkest moments, God is present, offering us comfort, strength, and ultimately, hope.

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1: You know, it takes great intentionality to remain in an attitude of faith when you experience disappointment or discouragement, doubt, despair, disillusionment. 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
0: 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I got you, Lord, I'm so blessed. 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

quote from the late, great Billy Graham is one thing to think about today. Each of us has to make a choice of either bowing down to the things of this world that are evil and wrong, or bowing down before the true and the living God. So, take a look at what you're bowing down to today.

0: 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And for Edmond and North Oklahoma City, it's 100.1. 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

0: You know, the truth is life rarely goes back to normal after you've been through a difficult season. Hard times change people. Not just people, but also the world around you. To resume life successfully after a difficult time, you've got to make some adjustments. One thing to think about is that you have to expect to feel mixed emotions. You know, God's people felt those when they returned to Jerusalem after being held captive in Babylon for 70 years. Their city was in complete ruins, yet the first thing they did was rebuild their house of worship. As they finished laying the foundation, some of the people shouted thanksgiving to God, while others wept loudly when they remembered what the other temple was like. Ezra 3:13 describes how their emotions mingled together. The people could not distinguish the shouts of joy from the sound of weeping, because the people were making so much noise, and the sound was heard from afar. Maybe you too have experienced conflicting emotions when easing back into life after a period of suffering or loss. The loss of a loved one, a job, a home, a friendship. It's 100% normal to feel grief mixed with joy and sadness mixed with excitement. That's why the first thing you should do is give yourself grace for the mixed emotions you feel and give grace to others too. Difficult seasons like the pandemic are often felt by everyone. So it's important to be empathetic toward people dealing with conflicting emotions too. Romans 12:15 says, "Rejoice with those who rejoice, weep with those who weep." You know, change is hard to get used to. God will often have you learn new habits and behaviors as He rebuilds your life. So be kind to yourself and to everybody else when you experience mixed emotions. When you're coming out of a season of crisis, loss, or trauma, it can be hard to imagine getting back on your feet again. But God wants to give you a fresh start and help you build a life that's better than it was before.
1: Hi, it's Kevin and Amy here. 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
1: Hey, I want to share Psalm 37:40 with you. It says, "The Lord helps them and delivers them. He delivers them from the wicked and saves them because they take refuge in him." I want you to be encouraged today, knowing that the Lord is your helper and deliverer. Regardless of the challenges you face, trust in his faithfulness to rescue you from harm and bring about salvation. By seeking refuge in him, you find strength, protection, and ultimate victory over the schemes of the wicked. Rest assured that as you place your trust in the Lord today, he will be there to guide you and deliver you from every adversity.

bed. 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

0: Encouraging you to seek God today. To seek is not merely the act of finding something, it means to attempt to find. On your journey to the greater things God has for you, there are going to be seasons of detours and rerouting. There are going to be troubling bumps in the road, ones that might even leave you with a flat tire. But through it all, God has laid out this simple promise: the one who seeks finds. If you seek God, you will find him. If you keep going, you will reach him. If you don't stop attempting, your success will always eventually be guaranteed. So put aside your hesitation today. Today is another attempt. Today you are one step closer.
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0: If losing weight is one of your goals, I've found a great list of common traits that people who lose weight, things that they do every day. One of those is they set small goals. A guy named Lee Jordan, he didn't lose 300 pounds by saying, I'm going to lose 300 pounds. His first goal, walking down the hall for 30 seconds. Lee Jordan weighed 450 pounds, and he described a short walk down the hall as the Olympics. But by setting small goals, little by little, he lost an absolutely jaw-dropping amount of weight and saved his life. So, if your goals are overly ambitious or vague, you may find yourself overwhelmed and slipping up early in what you're trying to achieve. So make concrete, measurable goals and schedule tasks into your day to help you achieve them. Another woman named Rebecca lost over 100 pounds. She said she would have laughed at you years ago if you'd told her she'd be a half marathoner. She started with the small goal of being able to run for an entire commercial break of a TV program, slowly building up and adding 1 minute at a time to her personal record before doing 5Ks and half marathons. So set small goals for yourself daily that you know are achievable and within reach, whether it's add 1 more minute to my exercise time or make 1 healthy recipe today. One small positive action begets another. Wake up
1: with Kevin and Amy. If you are a parent of a specifically a teenage girl, there's a mom who came out with a song of the thing that she hears most from her teenage daughter.

0: Uh-huh. Yeah. 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That's what my text messages are all
1: about. 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Just send me $8. You won't even miss that $15. In fact, later you'll say to yourself, that was the best $25 I've ever spent.
0: Wait, how much?

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1: You get me through the day with God's love.
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hey, can I remind you today, God's not finished with you. 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It's not too late. It's not hopeless. You're not helpless. You may have been betrayed, abandoned, rejected, or maybe sidelined by a person, but don't confuse that person with God. Never forget that it's God who opens doors that no man can shut. Promotion does not come from the north, south, east, or west. It comes from God. If God has purposed it, no person on earth or demon in hell can thwart it. 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It might look impossible to you, but what is impossible to man is possible with God. God is still parting Red Seas. He's still tearing down Jericho walls. He alone can make a way where there is no way. Keep trusting God. Keep believing God, because He is for you.

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0: I know you're tired. I know there's a lot of frustration in your life. The Apostle Paul said it like this: because of our hope in Jesus, we do not lose heart. Though outwardly we are wasting away, yet inwardly we are being renewed day by day. For our light and momentary troubles are achieving for us an eternal glory that far outweighs them all. So we fix our eyes not on what is seen, but on what is unseen. Since what is seen is temporary, but what is unseen is eternal. So hey, right now, eyes up. Eyes up on Jesus, because he's our Savior and our Lord.
1: Prayer, it bridges the gap between our own limitations and our trust in God. Hi, it's Amy here from The Morning Show. So what do we do with that gap where our capabilities end and trusting God begins? Well, we can pray. Pray over our family, our kids, the people we hold so dear, our city, our state, our country, our world. How can we be praying for you? You can leave your prayer on our prayer wall. It's there too that you'll be able to pray for others. It's so simple to do. Just go to thehousefm.com.

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0: Sorrow may come, but you can't steal my joy. 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

0: Pat Barrett, I've got a fire. It's a great start to the House of Worship on your Sunday. I'm Tony. All the way through noon, we're going to worship. We're glad you're here. Forrest Frank says, I'm going to lift my hands.
1: Hello.

You don't have to wait till you're in church to sing about Jesus. Worship starts here every Sunday morning. This is the House of Worship on the House FM.

0: Patrick Mayberry, How You Love Me. It's the House of Worship.
1: Hey, one thing for you to think about today. Your words have extraordinary power and unlimited potential to give life, build faith, and offer hope. So if you think of something good to say, say it.

0: We come alive. Jonathan Traylor on the House of Worship.
1: Did you know you could be the reason someone smiles today? It's really not that hard. Sometimes it just starts with a smile yourself to someone else. Maybe you can call a friend and just go over a happy memory with them. Tell them you were thinking about them. Send someone an encouraging note. Maybe someone you know that's making a change in their life. Encourage them in what they're doing. Or just leave a nice comment on a friend's social media post. You could also let someone cut in front of you in line. Or, you know, there's always paying for that guy behind you in the drive-thru or at Starbucks. Lots of things you could do to give someone a smile today.
0: SEU Worship, what a God, on the House of Worship.

0: Oh, that one. Turn it up.
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Taya for All My Life on the House of Worship. All right, so time is starting to tick on the second annual golf tournament, and we're really excited. It's coming up Saturday, June the 6th, and I want to make sure, sometimes when you say golf tournament, it's like, oh, well, that's for businessmen or just men. No, of course not. It's for men and women. It's for families. I know my family, there's multiple golfers, and boys and girls, and maybe your family's that way too. Come on out. Have some fun with us. It's just going to be a great day at the Golf Club of Edmond. I appreciate them hosting us this year. There's complimentary breakfast and lunch. There's giveaways. And, of course, it's a fundraiser for the ministry here at the house. So if you'd like to participate, find out more at thehousefm.com. 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We'll put you with some other house listeners, too. And we'll all play golf coming up Saturday, June 6th. Text GOLF to 71848. Here's Tommy Prophet with Mara Justine. It's the House of Worship.

0: Music that wakes you up and calms your spirit? It's here every Sunday morning.
1: And it soothes my soul. So thank you. Wake up, sleeper.
0: Come to the light. 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

0: Wren Collective on the House of Worship, going back a few years.
1: 1 John 4:18 says, "Such love has no fear, because perfect love expels all fear. If we are afraid, it is for fear of punishment. And this shows that we have not fully experienced His perfect love." You know, the Life Application Study Bible says about that verse that if we are ever afraid of the future, eternity, or God's judgment, we can remind ourselves of God's love. We know that He loves us perfectly. We can resolve our fears first by focusing on His immeasurable love for us, and then by allowing Him to love others through us. His love will quit your fears and give you confidence.

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Elevation Rhythm, Joel Barnes, Sing of Your Love is on the House of Worship. Good morning, I'm Tony. Every Sunday from 6 a.m. to noon, it's all worship. Thanks for being here. Sons of Sunday.

0: This is the sound of God's people. And you're part of it.
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0: The Belonging Co. Jesus over everything. 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
1: Hey, I don't know what you're facing today. 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Maybe struggles with one of your kids, or maybe even with your spouse. 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Maybe things are tough at work. Maybe you're facing some financial problems, or maybe it's all of the above, and God bless you if it is. I just want you to know that our prayer wall is always open for you to share what's going on in your life, and let us here at the station and others around the world pray for you. Post your prayer request, even anonymously. We don't have to know your name to be able to pray for you and your situation. I hope you'll use our prayer wall today and know that we care. And more than ever, know how much God cares and wants to bring people around you to lift you up.
0: Steph Schleter, here's Valley of Worship on the House of Worship.
2: I have felt the deepest loss. I have questioned if you could. And when it led me to the cross, only then I understood that even in the ruthless pain, there's a river running through. And every

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For Moore and Norman, it's 94.3. Yukon and El Reno are tuned into 88.5. And for Edmond and North Oklahoma City, it's 100.1. 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

0: Crowder is on the House of Worship.
1: You know, if you're going through a hard season right now, this may sound strange, but there are actually reasons to be thankful, even in suffering. Not thankful for the pain itself, but for what God can do through it. You know, one reason is that suffering builds endurance. James chapter 1 says, the testing of our faith produces perseverance. A lot of us know what it's like to feel left out, disappointed, overlooked, or just stuck in a tough season. But those moments can push us to grow instead of staying stagnant. Sometimes the strength you have today only came because you made it through something difficult yesterday. A second reason is that suffering shapes our character. Hard seasons reveal what's really inside us. Maybe it's showing kindness during a rough patch in your marriage, staying humble after making a mistake, or walking away from something that compromises your values, even when it costs you. Those moments build integrity and inner strength that carry into the future. And finally, suffering opens the door for hope. Without hope, suffering feels unbearable. But when we remember God hasn't abandoned us, everything changes. You may not see answers right away, but God is still present in the middle of it. Sometimes it's only when we look back that we realize He carried us through the whole thing. So if you're struggling today, don't give up. God may be building endurance, character, and hope in ways you can't see yet. CC Winans, Worthy of It All on the House of Worship.

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Going back a few with Hillsong Worship and King of Kings on the House of Worship. 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

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When I cried out to you, Jesus, you were there faithfully. 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

Jamie Smith. Be the center. It's the house of worship. Hey, take a listen to Matthew 10:20. For it will not be you speaking, but the Spirit of your Father speaking through you. Wow. Jesus spoke these words to his disciples as he was preparing them for persecution. He warned them that they'd be handed over to authorities, misunderstood, mistreated, not for doing wrong, but for bearing witness to him. That might sound intimidating, but Jesus doesn't leave them without comfort or help. He assures them, you won't have to rely on your own words. When the moment comes, the Holy Spirit will speak through you. This promise wasn't just for the disciples. It's for every believer. It's for you. If you've ever felt nervous, unqualified, or unprepared to speak about Jesus, the truth is, we don't need the perfect words. We need a surrendered heart. The Spirit of God is still speaking today through people just like you. He whispers in quiet conversations over coffee. He spurs us on to send thoughtful texts. He speaks through us in small moments at work, school, or around the dinner table. So here's the challenge. Don't hold back. Don't wait until you feel ready. Trust that the Spirit who lives in you will give you the words. Step out in faith. Share your story. Speak of what Jesus has done. Somebody today needs to hear your voice, not because it's flawless, but because the Spirit of the Father is ready to speak his truth to them through you. Gateway Worship featuring Claire Smith. Who else on the House of Worship?

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1: Hey, stop and take a look around today. You know, everything's been masterfully designed. The skies, the trees, the mountains, the oceans. You may not get to look at those maybe in your world today, but think about the animals, the people, the seen and the unseen. You know, you can breathe because you've been given lungs, oxygen, and an environment that sustains life. You can move because you've been given muscles, tendons, and a brain that instructs your body. You can think, dream, plan, design, create, build, because you've been given the desire, ability, and some raw materials. So if you want to live a life that matters, a life that leaves an eternal legacy, you've got to stay connected to the source of life. Jesus said it like this, using an illustration that was familiar to his listeners of the time. Remain in me, and I will remain in you. For a branch cannot produce fruit if it is severed from the vine, and you cannot be fruitful unless you remain in me. Yes, I am the vine. You are the branches. Those who remain in me and I in them will produce much fruit. For apart from me, you can do nothing. It's John 15:4-5. You know, when Jesus says, I am the vine, he's making a statement. He's saying that he is the source, that anything that's made is because of his life-giving power. So if you long for real truth, for genuine wisdom, or to make a lasting difference in the world, stick close to God, because anything worth being or doing starts with him.
0: Chandler Moore, God, I'm just grateful, on the House of Worship.

There's limits in life, but now with the House FM, hear the encouragement in every room in your house when you enable the House FM on your Amazon smart speaker. Just say, Alexa, enable the House FM.

Maverick City with Tasha Cobbs, Leonard More Than Able. It's the house of worship. If you're a single mom or you know one who's doing her best to hold it all together, this is something.

0: Ryan Ellis is on the House of Worship.
1: You know, the truth is life rarely goes back to normal after you've been through a difficult season. Hard times change people. Not just people, but also the world around you. To resume life successfully after a difficult time, you've got to make some adjustments. One thing to think about is that you have to expect to feel mixed emotions. You know, God's people felt those when they returned to Jerusalem after being held captive in Babylon for 70 years. Their city was in complete ruins, yet the first thing they did was rebuild their house of worship. As they finished laying the foundation, some of the people shouted thanksgiving to God, while others wept loudly when they remembered what the other temple was like. Ezra 3:13 describes how their emotions mingled together. The people could not distinguish the shouts of joy from the sound of weeping, because the people were making so much noise, and the sound was heard from afar. Maybe you too have experienced conflicting emotions when easing back into life after a period of suffering or loss. The loss of a loved one, a job, a home, a friendship. It's 100% normal to feel grief mixed with joy and sadness mixed with excitement. That's why the first thing you should do is give yourself grace for the mixed emotions you feel, and give grace to others too. Difficult seasons.

threats like the pandemic are often felt by everyone. So it's important to be empathetic toward people dealing with conflicting emotions too. Romans 12:15 says, "Rejoice with those who rejoice, weep with those who weep." You know, change is hard to get used to. God will often have you learn new habits and behaviors as He rebuilds your life. So be kind to yourself and to everybody else when you experience mixed emotions. When you're coming out of a season of crisis, loss, or trauma, it can be hard to imagine getting back on your feet again, but God wants to give you a fresh start and help you build a life that's better than it was before. Brian and Katie Torwalt saying hallelujah in the hard things on the House of Worship. I'm

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1: And it soothes my soul. So thank you. Wake up, sleeper.
0: Come to the light. 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

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Lord, when everything seems to be going wrong, we trust that you are working everything for good. Lord, we have faith in your plans and your love for us. Thank you for being the one that we can count on. In Jesus' name, amen.

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Elevation on the House of Worship. Good Sunday morning. I'm Tony. Love worshiping with you every Sunday from 6 a.m. to noon on the House of Worship. Here's Forrest Frank. Hey, Lord,

0: 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And you're part of it.
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0: House fires, jaywalkers, I thank God it's the house of worship.
1: You know, doing a reset in your life is not something you can just do with human energy. Only God can produce that kind of transformation in your life. Think of it like this. Someone could make a law that says, no more prejudice, no more racism, no more bigotry. But no law is ever going to turn a bigot into a lover. Only God has the power to do that because it requires an internal change, and only God can produce a truly lasting transform in our hearts. In the same way, you can tell yourself that you're ready to change, that you want to change, that you can change, and that you will change, but nothing will ever happen. Nothing that lasts or has eternal significance without the help of the Holy Spirit. The Bible says in Zechariah 4:6, you will not succeed by your own strength or by your own power, but by my Spirit, says the Lord all-powerful. Just like you can't transform yourself into a tiger or a leopard, you can't transform yourself to be like Christ. You can't change your life on your own power. Willpower is not enough. You didn't collect your hurts, habits, and hang-ups overnight. You're not going to eliminate them overnight either. It's going to take time. In fact, it's going to take the rest of your life. It's a slow process, and on your own, you won't have enough patience and endurance to finish strong. But there's good news. The Bible promises, as the Spirit of the Lord works within us, we become more and more like Him. 2 Corinthians 3:18. Making changes involves a lifelong process that requires the power of the Holy Spirit. As the Spirit works within you, God transforms you into who you were created to be, and makes you more and more like Him. You know, when God makes a mushroom, it takes 6 hours. When He wants to make a mature oak tree, He takes 60 years. So do you want to be a mushroom or an oak tree? God wants you to grow into an emotionally mature, spiritually strong, happy, and healthy woman or man of God. It won't happen quickly, but it will happen with the help of the Holy Spirit.
0: Tommy Prophet, Mara Justine on the House of Worship.

0: 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There's another in the fire with you today. Yeah, it's the House of Worship.
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1: 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He's right there.
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When I cried out to you, Jesus, you were there faithfully. 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

Crowder, come as you are on the House of Worship. Hey, one thing for you to think about today. Your words have extraordinary power and unlimited potential to give life, build faith, and offer hope. So if you think of something good to say, say it. Seth Schlieder, the words will say forever on the House of Worship.

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Pat Barrett. Praise the Lord forever on the House of Worship. Good Sunday morning. I'm Tony. Thanks so much for worshiping with us. Ann Wilson is joined by Chris Tomlin on the House. You've been

You don't have to wait till you're in church to sing about Jesus. Worship starts here every Sunday morning. This is the House of Worship on the House FM. Let's clap.

0: Elevation, Brandon Lake, Chandler Moore. Yeah, that's praise on the House of Worship.
1: Did you know you could be the reason someone smiles today? It's really not that hard. Sometimes it just starts with a smile yourself to someone else. Maybe you can call a friend and just go over a happy memory with them. Tell them you were thinking about them. Send someone an encouraging note. Maybe someone you know that's making a change in their life. Encourage them in what they're doing. Or just leave a nice comment on a friend's social media post. You could also let someone cut in front of you in line. Or, you know, there's always paying for that guy behind you in the drive-thru or at Starbucks. Lots of things you could do to give someone a smile today.
0: Here's our friends from See Now United. Love this great group from Oklahoma City. Let all that I am praise the Lord on the House of Worship.

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0: Maverick City, fear is not my future. It's the house of worship.
1: 1 John 4:18 says, such love has no fear, because perfect love expels all fear. If we are afraid, it is for fear of punishment. And this shows that we have not fully experienced his perfect love. You know, the Life Application Study Bible says about that verse that if we are ever afraid of the future, eternity, or God's judgment, we can remind ourselves of God's love. We know that he loves us perfectly. We can resolve our fears first by focusing on his immeasurable love for us, and then by allowing him to love others through us. His love will quit your fears and give you confidence.
0: Elevation Rhythm with Joel Barnes. I'll sing of your love on the House of Worship.

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1: You've been called as a child of God. This is the music to keep the wonder.
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Torrin Wells with Jen Johnson. That's Famous Four on The House of Worship. All right, are you ready to have some fun with your friends from the house? We've got some great events coming up we would love for you to be a part of. Our second annual golf tournament, it's coming up June 6th. We've got a pickleball tournament, also our second annual. It's at Chicken and Pickle in Oklahoma City, August 8th. And then mark your calendar for August 21st, Ponca City. We're coming back for the second annual Glow Run. So some great events coming up here this summer. We would love for you to be a part of them. Details, of course, thehousefm.com. SEU Worship, what a God, on the House of Worship.

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0: love that one. Bringing back a classic this morning. 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
1: Hey, I don't know what you're facing today. Maybe trouble at home. Maybe a struggles with one of your kids. Or maybe even with your spouse. Things just aren't going right. Maybe things are tough at work. Maybe you're facing some financial problems. Or maybe it's all of the above. And God bless you if it is. I just want you to know that our prayer wall is always open for you to share what's going on in your life and let us here at the station and others around the world pray for you. Post your prayer request, even anonymously. We don't have to know your name to be able to pray for you and your situation. I hope you'll use our prayer wall today and know that we care and more than ever know how much God cares and wants to bring people around you to lift you up.
0: Charles Weems. Slow Me Down on the House of Worship.

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Bethany Worley. That's how I know. It's the House of Worship on your Sunday. I'm Tody. Thanks so much for listening in. Every Sunday from 6 a.m. to noon, we worship, and you're always welcome to worship with us. Hope Darst, the mighty name of Jesus, is on the House of Worship.

0: This is the sound of God's people. And you're part of it.
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Chris Tomlin's always on the House of Worship. You know, if you're going through a hard season right now, this may sound strange, but there are actually reasons to be thankful, even in suffering. Not thankful for the pain itself, but for what God can do through it. You know, one reason is that suffering builds endurance. James chapter 1 says, the testing of our faith produces perseverance. A lot of us know what it's like to feel left out, disappointed, overlooked, or just stuck in a tough season. But those moments can push us to grow instead of staying stagnant. Sometimes the strength you have today only came because you made it through something difficult yesterday. A second reason is that suffering shapes our character. Hard seasons reveal what's really inside us. Maybe it's showing kindness during a rough patch in your marriage, staying humble after making a mistake, or walking away from something that compromises your values, even when it costs you. Those moments build integrity and inner strength that carry into the future. And finally, suffering opens the door for hope. Without hope, suffering feels unbearable. But when we remember God hasn't abandoned us, everything changes. You may not see answers right away, but God is still present in the middle of it. Sometimes it's only when we look back that we realize He carried us through the whole thing. So if you're struggling today, don't give up. God may be building endurance, character, and hope in ways you can't see yet. Gateway Worship, who else on the House of Worship?

Elevation, trust in God. It's the house of worship. Hey, take a listen to Matthew 10:20. For it will not be you speaking, but the Spirit of your Father speaking through you. Wow. Jesus spoke these words to his disciples as he was preparing them for persecution. He warned them that they'd be handed over to authorities, misunderstood, mistreated, not for doing wrong, but for bearing witness to him. That might sound intimidating, but Jesus doesn't leave them without comfort or help. He assures them, you won't have to rely on your own words. When the moment comes, the Holy Spirit will speak through you. This promise wasn't just for the disciples. It's for every believer. It's for you. If you've ever felt nervous, unqualified, or unprepared to speak about Jesus, the truth is, we don't need the perfect words. We need a surrendered heart. The Spirit of God is still speaking today through people just like you. He whispers in quiet conversations over coffee. He spurs us on to send thoughtful texts. He speaks through us in small moments at work, school, or around the dinner table. So here's the challenge. Don't hold back. Don't wait until you feel ready. Trust that the Spirit who lives in you will give you the words. Step out in faith. Share your story. Speak of what Jesus has done. Somebody today needs to hear your voice, not because it's flawless, but because the Spirit of the Father is ready to speak his truth to them through you. Seth Schlieder says, I'll turn it to praise on the house of worship. You got

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1: 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Come
2: on! I've been told to live my own truth.

Sunday mornings can be crazy, but why stress when you can praise? When I cried out to you, Jesus, you were there faithfully. Music to help you remember that His way can calm our waves. 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

0: question. I'll follow you anywhere. 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
1: Hey, stop and take a look around today. You know, everything's been masterfully designed. The skies, the trees, the mountains, the oceans. You may not get to look at those maybe in your world today, but think about the animals, the people, the seen and the unseen. You know, you can breathe because you've been given lungs, oxygen, and an environment that sustains life. You can move because you've been given muscles, tendons, and a brain that instructs your body. You can think, dream, plan, design, create, build, because you've been given the desire, ability, and some raw materials. So if you want to live a life that matters, a life that leaves an eternal legacy, you've got to stay connected to the source of life. Jesus said it like this, using an illustration that was familiar to his listeners of the time. Remain in me, and I will remain in you. For a branch cannot produce fruit if it is severed from the vine, and you cannot be fruitful unless you remain in me. Yes, I am the vine. You are the branches. Those who remain in me and I in them will produce much fruit. For apart from me, you can do nothing. It's John 15:4-5. You know, when Jesus says, I am the vine, he's making a statement. He's saying that he is the source, that anything that's made is because of his life-giving power. So if you long for real truth, for genuine wisdom, or to make a lasting difference in the world, stick close to God, because anything worth being or doing starts with him. Can

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3: Hey there, it's Kevin and Amy. It's time for I Love That Song. This is our weekly countdown of your 10 favorite songs of the week. And today, so excited to have our new friends, Caleb and John.
4: Oh my gosh, so cool. We're so glad you guys are here.
5: Oh, thanks for
6: honored to be
5: us.
6: Here. Yeah, yes. Thank you.
4: Oh, well, kicking it off is our number 10 song this week. It's We the Kingdom with Rescue Me.

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1: Now, you guys are on tour together, first tour out. You're relatively new to each other. And so our first question, I think, is just like, how's that going?
2: Man, you know, it's wild because you say that, and I think we realize that, but it's crazy. Like, God has opened so many doors for us. Like, we're on a tour bus right now, which is absolutely wild. And
0: yeah,
2: I think if you would have told, you know, 15-year-old me that I would have been on a tour and playing and singing for Jesus, it would have been, I would have not believed you, you know? And so I think we are still so early, but God has been so good. And, you know, we're able, like I said, we're able to get some decent sleep on a tour bus and not just, you know, slog it to every town. So honestly, the blessings have been insane.
3: Yeah. And I think we have been really just shocked and overwhelmed by just the reach that, not through our own doing, but the Lord has given to some of our songs, and the fact that we can encourage people on a countrywide, or I guess even a little bit worldwide level, just encourage people in their walk with Jesus, and especially with our latest song, remind people that God still has a plan for their lives. Just that, and the stories that we get to hear every night on the road, of just how the Lord has been using just the songs that we write in a little room, and just goes out to a lot of folks, and it's been just a tremendous blessing.
4: 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Here we go. It's song number 8.

0: Our number 8 song this week is Zach Williams along with Ben Fuller with Wait For Me. Hi, it's Kevin and Amy. It's the House FM, and our special guest this week is Caleb and John for I Love That Song.
1: Well, you know it's going to be a good day when you've got brand new Toby Mac music on the countdown. Here's Toby and Lord It Feels Good, this week's new track.

0: It's a countdown of your 10 favorite songs from the week. It's I Love That Song with Kevin and Amy and our special guest this week, Caleb and John. That was song number 7 from Elevation Worship. It's called Hallelujah.
1: Mm-hmm. And if you would like to help choose the music you hear and help with our countdown, you can join our music crew. 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
1: That's Andrew Rip, and I do it again. Song number 5 on this week's countdown. Hey, it's Kevin and Amy for I Love That Song, along with our special guests this weekend, Caleb and John.
2: I was just thinking, if somebody listening right now to you guys talking, they feel far from God or just kind of spiritually exhausted, what would you want them to hear most from you guys?
3: You know, I would say, I completely understand that you feel far from God, but He is not far from you. And, you know, the Bible says that we have a friend that is closer than a brother, and that He is always with you. And really, if we truly believe that God's Spirit is omnipresent and is with us, that means that He is with us everywhere we go. Right. And it might not feel in the moment like He's with you, but the Bible says, seek me and you will find me. Mm-hmm. Knock and the door will be opened. So my only encouragement would be seek and knock. And if God is really who He says He is, then He is going to be faithful to that promise that if you do that, you will find Him. Mm-hmm. So all we can do is show up new to the throne of God every day and say, Lord, what do you have for me today? Please speak, Lord. Your servant is listening. Mm-hmm. That's what I'd say.
1: No, that's great. Thank you guys so much for being here. We appreciate that. Mm-hmm. It's Kevin and Amy. It's I Love That Song and our worship song for the week from Tommy Prophet and Mara Justine. Here's Blessed Assurance. Bless

0: Hey, we're Caleb and John. Our song Finish is about Philippians 1, where it says, we are confident in this, that he who started a good work in you will carry it on to completion until the day of Christ Jesus. God has got a plan for your life, and he is going to finish what he started.
1: Oh, I love it. All right, it's our number 4 song this week, Caleb and John's song Finished.

0: You're listening to I Love That Song. It's a countdown of your 10 favorite songs of the week. That was song number 3 from Elevation Rhythm called Washed. We're Kevin and Amy, and so thrilled to have Caleb and John hanging out with us today.
1: Now, you guys, with your traveling a lot together, what would you say is something about each other that is either... like you've had to have learned things along the way. It's kind of like marriage. Like you don't know all the things, but then you do once you travel together. Is there anything that has like encouraged you or mildly annoyed you about each other?
2: Go ahead.
3: I feel like I have learned about myself more than it's crazy. I will make these super loud noises sometimes, and I didn't realize how loud they were until Caleb was like,
2: if he gets excited about something, he'll be right by me.
0: Oh my gosh.
3: Yeah.
2: But I actually think it's so funny, cause John and I, comparatively to a lot of friendships, have not known each other that long, but, we've discovered that we're actually really, from a logistical standpoint, we do really well together on the road. Like John showers in the morning, I shower it in the evening. So it's like, we're not, button heads and that regard.
3: Oh, yeah.
2: Even just about being around each other, I'm more of a talker, John is more of a listener, so that's a perfect pair. Now I will say, the thing I've learned about John is John has a tendency to leave things behind. And we have already lost several things on this tour where I'm like, where did that go? He's like, I don't know.
3: We've either lost it or thought we lost it for a time.
1: Okay, we have to invest in some air tags.
2: Now you're on to something.
3: That is a great idea.
2: You're on to something.
3: Oh my goodness.
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0: House FM. That's our number two song this week. It's Peter Burton and Where Would I Be with Kevin and Amy and our special guest this week, Caleb and John for I Love That Song.
1: So it's time now for our rewind hit of the week. This was a number one song this week back in 2004. Here's Building 429 and Glory Defined.

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1: You're listening to I Love That Song. Our number one song is coming up. Hanging out with Caleb and John, and so excited to have you guys. As believers, we're constantly learning, or we should be. What's a truth that you've learned, especially as you've started this new tour?
2: Oh, man.
3: Wow.
2: That God is still good, even in the middle of situations that you can't understand. You know, I think, and what faith really is, you know, I mean, of course, Hebrews saying that faith is the assurance of things hoped for and the conviction of things that are not seen, right? So even when, you know, for me, part of my story, this is Caleb, by the way, part of my story is that I have a younger brother with special needs and, you know, there's a song that I wrote, for him called He Hasn't Healed You Yet. And, and just
0: what a
2: really
0: sweet song.
2: Oh, thank you. Yeah. We get to sing it every night and it's that reminder that we are going to continue to have faith and we're going to continue to believe in a God that is greater than all our problems, even in the middle of something that we don't understand.
0: Oh, that's so good. Okay. Well, it's time for our number one song this week. It's Matthew West with Good.

0: 'cause you're good.
1: That's our number one song this week, Matthew West and Good. It's Kevin and Amy for I Love That Song. And along with our special guests this weekend, Caleb and John. Guys, thank you so much. Anything else you guys wanted to say?
2: Thank you guys for hanging out with us.
3: I'm kidding.
4: Okay. That's great. You guys, this has been so much fun. Hey, if you would like to join the music crew and help choose the music you hear, you can do that so easily. TheHouseFM.com.

0: If you're looking for something positive to fill the silence,
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0: Welcome home.
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0: Hey, what's up? My name is Brant. Producer Sherry is here. So you've seen this. Any kind of comment thread online, social media, or news articles or whatever, it's like, wow, whoa, people got right after it.
1: Mm-hmm.
0: They've studied this, and I think it has some really interesting spiritual, like...
1: like the motivation of people?
0: Yeah. Mm-hmm. I think it tells us about ourselves, and I just got some interesting thoughts about that, I think, interesting. We'll talk about it coming up.
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0: Hey there, I'm Brant, along with producer Sherry. It's Faith, Family, and Fun on the House FM.
1: So this is fascinating. The people who are trolls in internet comment threads, they've done studies about these people.
2: Okay.
1: It crosses all the demographics. Mm-hmm. It could be a sweet grandma that's going off, regularly gets online and has a completely different personality. Mm-hmm. But they said they usually have these common excuses for what they're doing.
2: Okay.
1: And two of the common excuses are, people need to be corrected.
2: Uh-huh.
1: And the other is, I'm going to stand for social justice, or I'm going to stand for what's right. I'm going to take a stand. Mm-hmm. It could be any political angle whatsoever. Mm-hmm. But those are behind it. And they're incredibly, incredibly rude. Mm-hmm. And, but they, I just thought that was interesting. Like, that, those people have justified that. They can be awful. You're reading the comment thing. They've justified it. Like, this needs to happen. Mm-hmm. Like, yeah, but without love, like Paul writes this, you're just noise.

No matter where you come from, the House FM has an open door for you. You're in the Father's house. Your family here on the House FM.

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2: Mentioned this article about internet trolls, and the guy said, I thought this was really wise, the author of this article. Mm-hmm. So this is a great idea for a first date question.
3: What? What is it?
2: Because you want to find out where somebody's coming from. Say, hey, do you ever just like to get a good laugh from insulting people online? Do you ever enjoy that? And if they say yeah, get out of there.
3: I guess so, huh?
2: Yeah, so you want to phrase it something like that.
3: Yeah, but that's like, an interesting question.
2: Because you said when you meet people, you can't tell these people online. Who are these people?
3: Yeah.
2: You can't tell in real life, but if you're like, hey, just enjoy a laugh by doing that. Because it exposes a lot of dark stuff that's going on. Like, why would you do that anonymously? Like, you don't want that. Oh,

0: 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Together we are bolder, braver, stronger.
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1: It's probably a healthy way to view this, the baggage thing where they lose your baggage.
2: Well, I don't know that we should call it the place where they lose your baggage claim.
1: Right.
2: Yes.
1: Okay. With vacation time and travel time coming up here.
2: Mm-hmm.
1: View it like a big game show.
2: Uh-huh.
1: Like the whole baggage carousel thing. Maybe your thing comes out, maybe it doesn't, but it's the fact that it might not that makes it exciting.
2: Mm.
1: Right?
2: Right. Okay.
1: Yeah.
2: I don't know that I've ever felt excited. But you mean view it
1: like a game, like a Wheel of Fortune kind of thing. Like,
2: maybe I'll have clothes, maybe I won't.
1: I don't know. We'll find out. Hang on.

0: right. I can't be the only one who's been thinking this. AI is scary. And here's what happened to me yesterday. Someone made a video of me riding a motorcycle on my sick day.
1: Oh.
0: Called in sick, and then suddenly there's a video that apparently someone used AI. It's so realistic, Amy.
1: Is that right?
0: So realistic.
1: It's incredibly realistic, actually.
0: It makes you wonder, is this what the future looks like?
1: I'm not actually wondering.
0: No?
1: No, that looks pretty much like you.

0: early mornings, long commutes, or dance parties in the living room. This is your soundtrack for real life with real hope.
1: Where would I be if I didn't have Jesus?
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0: and Brant, along with producer Sherry, and we are so glad that you are here too on the House FM. Big announcement. It's year two for the House FM Golf Tournament. It's going to be fun at the Golf Club of Edmond. We'd love to have you be a part of this.
1: Yeah, this helps the House FM. And you can be a single player, or if you want to bring a whole team out, that's going to be fun too. They're going to have gifts and giveaways, competitions, and free breakfast and lunch, Brant Hansen.
0: How about that? Yeah. 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

0: praying.
1: It's Faith, Family, and Fun on the House FM. I am Brant, along with producer Sherry.
2: All right, some people may disagree with this, but says a new poll, 56% of us think we're cooler now than we were in high school.
3: What an interesting question.
2: I'm surprised it's only 56%. I think we're all cooler than we were in high school. All of us.
3: Really?
2: I don't know anybody who's not. Yeah.
3: Okay. I was pretty cool in high school.
2: Were you?
3: I was.
2: Oh. Well, but you're even cooler now.
3: Well, thank you. I appreciate
2: all
3: that.
2: Right. I'm way cooler.
3: way cooler?
2: Way. And I'm still not even cool. That's
3: but cooler.
2: That's how bad it was. None of us realized that
3: how
2: we were not
3: cool.

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His goodness goes on with Faith, Family, Fun. The House FM.

0: Hey, my name is Brant. Producer Sherry is here. Just want to say a big thank you. That's it. Just say thanks. If you're somebody who supports this radio station, the message that we get to share is the best message ever, and that's not hype. It really is about the kingdom of God and the goodness of God, his faithfulness to us. Oh, man, it's so good to hear. And you make it possible by giving, so thanks.
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0: That high. Hey, this is Brant, along with producer Sherry, right here on the House FM.
1: People say that Hollywood and our entertainment industry has run out of ideas. They say that.
2: I've heard that and believed that.
1: But, well, have you heard about this?
2: What?
1: Peacock is now in development with a new TV series called The Fast and the Furious.
2: Oh, are they? Well.
1: And I read this article.
2: Uh-huh.
1: Fast and the Furious TV series is in development. There are three other Fast and Furious TV things in development for a grand total of four.
2: Okay.
1: Fast and Furious.
2: And with four, they still haven't topped the number of movies we actually had to watch.
1: Which is up to 71. So they just cannot get past being Fast and Furious.

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1: So interesting that Jesus said that we should love our enemies and bless the people who persecute us instead of just tolerating them.
2: Mm.
1: Wouldn't that be enough?
2: Just that is different. Like,
1: put up with it. Coexist.
2: Yeah.
1: You don't bother them. They don't, bother you, but you don't bother them. You have to actively love them. And that can sound too daunting, maybe. But what it really means is that you will the best for them in life. You want God's best for them. Doesn't mean you have to be the one to bring it about.
2: Right.
1: Maybe it's a terribly toxic relationship or something. That doesn't mean you're the one that has to control that. But you can pray for them. And this is the way to freedom. It's not just tolerating and then ignoring. Like, we're supposed to actively want what's best for them.

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1: So glad you're listening. I just have to give you a fair warning. My name is Brant. It's nice to meet you. I'm one of those shock jocks that you've heard about.
2: Sure.
1: Kind of a while ago. Up and coming.
2: You're an up and coming.
1: Yeah.
2: Okay.
1: I don't think I've peaked yet.
2: No, I don't think so.
1: Hope not. So, did you know, this is shockingly interesting.
2: Mm-hmm.
1: The computing power that is used when you use Google once to do a search is more than the computing power of the entire mission to the moon.
2: Wow.
1: Back in 1969. Is that not unbelievable? Like, from one Google search,
2: that's
1: the entire mission to the moon. Thanks.
2: That's pretty good. I can see people being able to use it. Because that's the whole point. Are people supposed to take this?
1: Yeah. And then tell friends about it.
2: Yeah.
1: And then they're like, where did they hear about that?
2: Attribute the show,
1: please. Brant Hanson show.
2: That's all we're asking for.
1: I don't think it's asking too much. We want to ask of you to do something. You could do something. You could. Why do we have to do everything?
2: You've done your part.
1: Yeah.
2: Now we're asking the listener.
1: Thanks.
2: Yeah.

0: Making you smile from room to room with the House FM Comedy Break. Here's Greg Hahn.
1: I like being old. It's fun to be older and be single. You know why? You know why? Because I know the games that the ladies play. I know your games. The girls play hard to get. I see right through it. I'll go walking into a party. I'll think, look at that girl trying to get my attention with that guy. Staring me down with the back of her head. I'll talk to you. Don't panic. I just walked in. Take off the heat. I'm amazed at how far you ladies will go to make a man jealous. One girl I used to date is now married. She has 4 kids. I am not coming back. She needs to get on with her life.
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1: Hey, we care about our listeners here, and we want to pray for you and give others the chance to pray for you as well. 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

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UConn and El Reno are tuned into 88.5. And for Edmond and North Oklahoma City, it's 100.1. 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
1: Just read an article from the writer Arthur Brooks. He wrote a column, he said, about how we should love our enemies.
2: Oh, did he? Okay.
1: And he writes in not just Christian stuff, but all over the place.
2: Yeah.
1: And he said the first comment was, go eat some hot trash.
2: In response to that.
0: Right.
2: That's okay.
1: Yeah. He's just like, you know what? So he wrote this article about comment threads and stuff. It's like, there's really not much good that's going on there. Mm-hmm. Because there's a whole lot of like dark triad personality types that are getting worked out there, and everybody else on the sidelines watching it.
2: Yes, that's true.
1: And he also advised against actually responding, which I agree with, like actually responding to really toxic stuff is like, that's their supply.
2: Yes.
1: So you're giving them, even if you respond kindly, it's the pearls and swine thing,
2: yes,
1: sometimes.
2: It is.
1: Like you're just gonna get torn to pieces again.

0: the Lord put me here, and, you know, it's His work that I do. God's not
1: done with you. No matter where you are in life, the House FM is here to remind you, He has a plan. Find it with the House FM.

0: Hey, what's up? 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
1: People love it.
0: Thanks.
1: Yeah.
0: It's B-R-A-N-T. 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

0: 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Thank you so much for listening.
1: Everything Jesus told us is for our own good. He taught us how to live and wants us to teach other people. Mm. Like to make apprentices, make disciples of other people. It's such a good thing. And we can do that. But it's not just telling people, hey, you need to obey Jesus. It's showing them how to do it.
2: Yeah.
1: I had a friend show me how to throw a curveball. I remember back in high school.
2: Mm-hmm.
1: And I didn't know how to do it, but he actually showed me how to move my arm. Mm-hmm. And like I was turning my wrist too fast and stuff. And then it worked. But he had to show me how to do it. Mm-hmm. It wasn't just, you need to throw a curveball. Well, I know.
2: Right. But I can't.
1: I can't. Show me how to do it. And you can actually do this. You can actually show people this is how you learn to love your enemies. This is how you learn to turn the other cheek. All that stuff.
3: I've got so much to be thankful for. Look, I got a

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1: Hold on to me.
0: Some days, you just need a good reminder.
1: Hallelujah, I'm blessed.
0: Some days, you just need a little extra energy.
1: I'll lift you up and up again.
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1: Oh, hey, some good news here. You remember the Sizzler?
2: Oh my goodness, yes.
1: That I love a Sizzler.
2: Yes, you called it the Sizz.
1: The Sizz.
2: Yes, and your family and my myself favorite. Were made to go there.
1: Yeah, by me.
2: Yes.
1: And so, yeah.
2: And?
1: I don't see anything. Well, it's making a comeback. So it dwindled from like 700 Sizzlers to like 70.
2: Yes.
1: And now they're ramping up again.
2: Are they really? You look so excited.
1: I love it. I don't understand.
2: Know. You were so happy every single time. None of us.
1: What else do you want?
2: Well,
1: it had everything. And I remember my wife too. Like, you guys are both rolling your eyes. Like,
2: why is this happening?
1: Right.
2: And you literally almost skipped into that place every single time.
1: What else do you want? I don't understand. Sometimes.

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1: One of the things that can really turn people off to Christianity or to Jesus people, church stuff, when they see people asking for money, like on TV or something, and just taking the last dollar from an old lady to advance their big, fancy whatever. And I get that. One wonderful thing, though, study Jesus. Okay, when the widow puts her two mites, or the old woman puts her two mites, or two coins in, he doesn't say, now that's what you should do. Yeah. The context is actually, in both Mark and Luke, he's actually saying, look what these religious leaders made her do. And the context is, he actually says, they will be severely punished. So please understand, the Jesus thing there is him going, these people are going to pay for doing that. Yeah. And to me, that's actually really refreshing, because you can get a totally wrong impression sometimes from our media culture and how it gets done. The Lord is so good to the poor.

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1: Mm-hmm, that's right. 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

0: It's Faith, Family, and Fun on the House FM. I am Brant, along with producer Sherry.
1: Hey, honest question, where are you going to hear a message of hope? Like in all the media, we're drowning in media. Mm-hmm. But somebody to actually point you to capital H hope, there's just not much of that. We get to do it here only because people support the station. And we just want to say thank you to those who do it.
2: Yeah, people who come here and say, man, I am tired. I need reminded. Because like you said, we are forgetting machines. Right. We talk about that all the time. Yep. And we get to remind people over and over and over again about this good king and this everlasting kingdom. And we get to do that because, yeah, people give.
1: People are generous.
2: Yeah.
1: And by the way, if you want to help, you don't have to wait for a special fundraiser to do it. You can do it right now. And thanks for being generous and making this happen. So important. 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

0: Hey, this is Brant, along with producer Sherry, right here on the House FM.
1: Oh, look at this. We have breaking animal news. We have a field reporter who listens to the show.
2: Oh, and
1: her
2: okay.
1: name is Chantel.
2: Are we paying field reporters now? I didn't know that we had the budget for... Oh, they're
1: we
2: volunteer.
1: Don't.
2: Okay.
1: No, any extra money is coming to me.
2: And yet they still work. Okay.
1: That's fine.
2: What did Chantel say?
1: She said perhaps some justification for Sherry in her distrust of birds. Mm-hmm. Some of them are unexpectedly poisonous.
2: Wow.
1: The poisonous hooded pituhi.
2: What?
1: Yeah. P-I-T-O-H-U-I. Pituhui is the world's most toxic bird. Able to exude some of the most powerful poisons. You know what, Chantel? We didn't really need this.
2: Pituhi bird. I'm looking at that right now. Oh my goodness. That is... Wow. I didn't know. Hooded. And it looks so cute. That's the problem, Brant Hansen, is that it looks like a cute little bird and it's poisonous.
1: Chantel.
2: Poisonous.
1: A couple things. Number one, you're fired. Because look what you just did to Sherry. But secondly, I sort of appreciate it.

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1: There's so much ugliness in this world.
0: But turning on the house, that's easy.
1: It's a choice that you make. I want to choose joy.
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0: Yeah, thanks to you, we have something special going on here. We really do. We get to encourage people spiritually. It's the music. It's the stuff we get to talk about, talking about Jesus, the kingdom, all this good stuff. And there's almost like nowhere else for this sort of thing. And you make it possible. And we just want to say thank you from all of us. Me, Brant, producer Sherry, all of us here. Thank you for giving. Thank you for making this happen.
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1: There's nice and then there's radical love. And here's what I mean by this. I was just thinking about this. You know the golden rule, you've heard of this, where in fact it dates back Confucius, like people well before Jesus. And it's don't do anything to anybody else that you wouldn't want done to you. And that's such a nice thing. That's such a nice thing. Don't do anything to anyone else that you wouldn't want done to you. Mm-hmm. That's, and then when Jesus comes along, you're like, see, he said the same thing. He didn't. He didn't. Mm. He didn't say, don't do to anyone else what you wouldn't want done to you. He said, do unto others what you would want done for you. Mm-hmm. That's active. That's not just not harming people. That's not just cause, you know, don't hurt anybody if you can help it. That's not what he's saying. Oh, that's nice. What he's saying is really radical. Like, do. That means going out of my comfort zone, actually loving people, being generous, seeing where they are, putting myself in their life and understanding how much God loves them and then acting for them, not just avoiding them. Like, again, this is radical love. Jesus puts a twist on it. Yeah.

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1: Thank you for the joy that I'm feeling. 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

0: 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From Lawton through the Oklahoma City Metro to Wichita and way out to Elk City. 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
2: Hey, some good news. When Jesus says this word, and it's such a religious word, the way we inherit it, the word repent, like you can read that. It's in scripture a lot. You read that, though. It's not him turning the bazooka of guilt on you. Mm. You know, in the gun sights, like, oh, here comes some guilt. That's not what he's, it's an invitation. And it's really good news, too, because it's promising that we can be changed. We can be transformed. Mm. We can be different. And he wants us to return to him. He still wants us. It's an invitation.

0: Faith, Family, and Fun on the House FM. We are Brant and Sherry.
1: I don't really know why we're so fascinated by big rallies. Big gatherings, big things.
2: Yeah.
1: A bunch, you know, if we get a million people together,
2: we call that successful.
1: Yeah.
2: Yeah.
1: It's not the way Jesus views things. I can't pick up on that from Jesus at all. Mm. In fact, he's running away from crowds a lot.
2: That's so true.
1: And he's looking for us to individually and collectively rethink and humble ourselves. But that's what's going to be, if there's this thing called revival, it's going to happen because we doubled down on being his students and living like and loving our enemies, praying for those who persecute us, pursuing him in our lives in the quiet.

0: Hi, it's Kevin and Amy at the House FM. We think attitude is so important to our Christian walk. And that's why we start every hour of the show with an encouraging thought, with something to build on during your day.
1: Yeah, begin each hour with a shift in perspective. 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
0: To soccer practice. 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The music here is with you, helping fit faith, family, fun into every part of your day. I got you, Lord, I'm so blessed. This is the House FM.

0: Hey there, I'm Brant, along with producer Sherry. It's Faith, Family, and Fun on the House FM. This is going to be really fun. It is a golf tournament. It's the second annual. It's going to be at the Golf Club of Edmond. This is to benefit the House FM.
1: That's right. And you can be a single player or you can bring a team out. It is going to be a lot of fun. They're going to have special gifts and giveaways and competitions,
0: free breakfast,
1: free lunch. Yeah.
0: So this helps the House FM, the ministry here. So please consider doing it. And all you have to do is text the word golf to 71848. Golf 71848. And we will give you the details right to your phone.

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1: It's the Brand Hanson Show on the House FM. Thank you so much for listening.
2: Oh, just to explain something, we're glad you're here, by the way. My name is Brant. So what happens on the show is I prepare it. I go into what I call the content fields every day for a few hours, and I'm always reading, and I'm always like taking screenshots or thinking about stuff, jotting down notes for ideas of things to talk about that I hope are going to be a blessing on the show, or at least be really fun.
3: Mm-hmm.
2: So producer Sherry has no idea what's happening one minute to the next.
3: That's very true.
2: It's just wildly swinging.
3: And I'm just trying
2: to
3: hold on.
2: Tries to keep up. Yeah. So that's the vibe, just so you know. So none of this is fake or scripted or whatever. For good or ill.
3: Yeah, yeah.
2: Like you might be like, maybe you should try scripting.
3: Take and put a little time in.
2: But that's, I mean, you're genuinely getting who we are here. It's not AI and it's not scripted.

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This could help with meal planning. It is a question to ask around the dinner table or on your socials. It's your food for thought. 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It's got to be, for me, watermelon. 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

Terry in on the House FM. What's up? It's your boy, Brent McCoy, back on the radio for another Sunday afternoon. Coming up, I've got music from Phil Wickham, Crowder, Toby Mac's new song, Bay Turner, Social Club Misfits. Tons of great music on the way. Right now, Lauren Daigle, here's Let It Be a Hallelujah on the House FM.

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And for Edmond and North Oklahoma City, it's 100.1. 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

FM. I'm Brent McCoy. New music from Toby. Up next, I got Social Club Misfits and Jordan Felice. I got what you need, I promise. They sing it better than me, if you can believe that. If you can believe it, all right? They're better than me singing. Hey, if you would like to get the House FM on your phone, download the House FM Listen Now app right now for free. Just look in your app store. All right, that's all it is. 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You can take the house with you and your iPhone, your Android. It don't matter whichever phone you got, and you can take us with you. 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

0: roughly half of Jesus's miracles were interruptions.
1: Wow. Like,
0: yeah, he had a plan, he had a destination, and but he was interruptible.
1: Oh,
0: but,
1: I'm sorry. Did I interrupt?
0: You did interrupt.
1: Apparently, you're interruptible as well.
0: It's actually a little irritating, you know? And I was thinking, isn't that our reaction, though, isn't it? When we get interrupted, we're oftentimes sort of irritated and like, we could miss what God is doing because we hold so tightly to what it is, wherever we're going and our own plans.
1: And honestly, my plans where I'm going is never that important. Why do I get annoyed when I'm interrupted? And when you see it in the life of Jesus, like the woman who reached out and grabbed the hem of his cloak, he used that for healing. Other times he used it to teach some great truth.
0: Yes.
1: And the least we can do is to be interruptible.

Jeremy Camp on The House FM. River Valley Ages up next with Sunrise. Tonight, game four of the NBA Western Conference Finals. The Thunder in San Antonio. Yeah. Game starts around 7 o'clock tonight. I'm looking forward to it. You know why? I like watching the Thunder play basketball. And in the first three games, I have not spent nearly enough time yelling at my television.

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The House FM with Jay King. I'm Brent McCoy. Psalm 18:2 says, "The Lord is my rock, my fortress, and my deliverer. My God is my rock, in whom I take refuge, my shield and the horn of my salvation, my stronghold." So yeah, God is your rock in whatever hard place you are in. I don't know where you turn when you have problems. I don't know who you go to when you are struggling, but God is your rock. As a believer, God is the one who wants to be there to protect you. He wants to be your refuge. So run to him. Here's Josiah Queen and Brandon Lake on the House FM.

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0: Toby Mac on the House FM. I'm Brent McCoy. 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
1: Sometimes I feel.

It's Bodie. Heaven knows I tried on the House FM. Seth Schleeder on the way with Running Back to You. I know that we are busy talking about the Thunder and the Spurs as that game gets kicked off a little over half an hour, 7 o'clock tonight. But the team that we used to pull for before we got the Thunder, the Dallas Mavericks, they have a job opening. They fired their head coach, Jason Kidd, after several seasons, and they're on the hunt for a new head coach. Listen, hey, Mavericks, I'm available. I know I have a job right now, but I think that if you wanted to bring me in, that they might let me do that. They might give me a bit of a break from my job, and they would let me come and coach the Mavericks. Experience? Oh. I coached my son's team at the YMCA when he was like 7. Does that count?

0: His mercies are new every morning, and this spring morning is no exception.
1: Maybe you're not overwhelmed yet, but it could happen this week.
2: Oh, right? Yeah, just let the week get going real good.
1: Exactly.
2: Yeah. So,
1: and when that happens, remember Lamentations 3:22-23. Because of God's great love, I don't have to be consumed by things that are out of my control. I can rest knowing His compassion for me never fails. They are new every morning.
2: That's so grateful for that.
1: So powerful, isn't it?
0: Kevin and Amy are here to help you start the day remembering why it matters. 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

Chandler Moore on the House FM. I'm Brent McCoy with a big shout out to Cassie Hayden of Glory Christian School in Yukon. She is May's Teacher Appreciation Winner with the House FM. Of course, May is the last month of school, so she, Miss Hayden, is our last winner of the year. Thanks to all of the people that nominated their favorite teachers. And teachers, thank you for teaching us so well this year. Here's Evan Kraft on the House FM.

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I'm Brent McCoy. Elevation Worship and Brandon Lake up next with I Know a Name. Elevation Nights are coming back to Oklahoma City on October 17th. Elevation Worship, Elevation Rhythm, and Stephen Furtick. 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
1: I just saw the statistic about the people who talk to their cars. 20% of Americans, which I don't get.
2: I mean, it's just the thing you do. You know your car can't hear you. You know you're not. I mean,
1: okay, but this is where it gets creepy.
2: Okay.
1: 20% say they're concerned about their car's feelings. They're genuinely concerned about their car's feelings.
2: Okay, so that's where the line. I haven't crossed that.
1: Yeah,
2: line.
1: I don't get that.
2: Yeah.
1: So what did they like? How does the car feel about me?
2: How do you think your car feels about you?
1: Apparently, wants to stop me from doing all sorts of stuff.
2: Like?
1: Getting where I want to go. So if it's if it does have a will of its own, it's not...
2: It has a problem with
1: yeah,
2: you.
1: It's not trying to help. So I'm not going to return the favor and be like, oh, I'm really worried about your feelings.
2: Because it doesn't care about yours.
1: It doesn't care. Wants my money.
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1: 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My name is Brent McCoy. I've got Sean Rodriguez coming up, Forrest Frank, and right now it's Mercy Me. Here's Make It Well on the House FM.
0: Making well with my soul. Don't let me face this loneliness alone. Making well with my soul. I need a peace that only heaven knows.